0: in a community theater comedy in Ross. Here we go. Hop Monk Taverns have an excellent musical lineup this weekend. Tonight in Novato and tomorrow in Sebastopol, it's Graham Parker, the great singer-songwriter coming out of the 1970s pub rock scene, with his band The Rumor, and later as a solo act. In 2023, an album called Last Dance to Learn the Twist was issued by Graham Parker and the Gold Tops. Parker plays at 8 tonight at Hop Monk Tavern in Novato, and at 8 p.m. Saturday in Sebastopol. Should be a good one. On a classical note, there's Marin Symphony's Masterworks 4 concert this weekend on the College Marin's Kentfield campus. Music director Fauzi Haymor leads a program of music by Valerie Coleman, Shostakovich, and Dvorak. Cellist Oliver Herbert is featured in Shostakovich's Cello Concerto No. 1 in E-flat major. Dvorak's optimistic, triumphant 8th Symphony closes the orchestra's season. Performances are at 3 and 7:30 p.m. on Saturday and 3 p.m. on Sunday in the James Dunn Theater at College of Marin in Kentfield. This next event isn't quite cultural, but it's nonetheless useful. It's the San Anselmo Repair Fair. If you have a lamp, small appliance, textile, or bike in need of repair, bring it on down. 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Hours are 1 to 4 p.m. on Saturday, the free fairs in San Anselmo Town Hall on San Anselmo Avenue. Marin Conservatory of Dance's 8th Annual Spring Showcase this weekend is a condensed production of Sleeping Beauty. Featuring dancers ages 5 to 18, the show combines classical ballet, contemporary, and jazz amid beloved scenes from the timeless fairy tale. Friends and family are heartily invited to the performances at 5 p.m. Saturday and 1 and 5 p.m. Sunday at Novato High School. Similarly, Just Dance Academy's annual spring show offers a rendition of the classical ballet Cinderella, followed by inspiring jazz, hip-hop, and contemporary routines. Performances are at 12:30 and 5 p.m. Sunday in Marin Center's Exhibit Hall in San Rafael. The Ross Valley Players are staging Ms. Holmes and Ms. Watson, Apartment 2B, an irreverent, darkly comic, modern take on Sir Arthur Conan Doyle's famous sleuth and his sidekick. This one's set in London 2021. The show's publicity material calls it a funny, fast-paced romp featuring two brilliant, flawed women who unravel mysteries while navigating friendship, trauma, and trust. Performances continue through June 4th at the Barn Theater on the grounds of the Marin Art and Garden Center in Ross. That's everything for this week. Thanks so much for listening, and see you next time.
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Then I moved in with my smoothest line. 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She said, later for that.

0: 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We can do this thanks to the many listeners who've donated their records to us over the years. 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
3: Now it is time for Tide Tones PM, your afternoon tide report from Radio Sausalito. Your reporter is Greg Grunke. Today is Friday, May 29, 2026. A high tide of 4.3 feet will occur at 12:23 p.m., followed by a low tide of 2.8 feet at 4:38 p.m. The next high tide will be 6 feet at 10:47 p.m., followed by a low tide of minus 0.7 feet at 5:49 a.m. tomorrow. All tide data is for the Golden Gate, so compensate accordingly. Today's sunrise was at 5:51, sunset will be at 8:24, with darkness by 9:33. And there you have it, today's tide report for San Francisco Bay, brought to you by the Call of the Sea, wishing you a good day.

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1: To Bogey, the baby, from Hoagie. To Bogey, the baby, from Hoagie. To Bogey, to baby, from Bogey Carmichael. To Han Have Not, 1944. Baltimore Oriole took a look at the Mercury 40 below.

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1: 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Hey, jazz fans, your deep grooves are right here on Radio Sausalito. Here's a public service announcement from Vegan Outreach. There's never been a better time to try eating vegan. The second edition of the Marin County Vegan Chef's Challenge invites local chefs to showcase their creativity with unique new menu items. The Southern Marin restaurants taking part in the challenge are Bayside Cafe in Sausalito, Buku in Mill Valley, Le Garage in Sausalito, Lola's Taqueria in Belvedere, Restaurant Pico in Larkspur, Salt and Pepper Restaurant in Tiburon, Squared Pizza in Greenbrae, and Sula's at the Cavallo Point Lodge. Each of these restaurants has special dishes competing in the challenge. You can taste them all through the month of May, then cast your vote to help crown the winner. That's the Marin County Vegan Chef Challenge, featuring inventive vegan dishes at participating businesses through May 31st. Go to veganchefchallenge.org/Marin to see the list of participating restaurants.

wake up every morning, wonder where I'm at. I look into the mirror and ask myself, who's that? I left behind a good man.

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3: Now it is time for Tide Tones PM, your afternoon tide report from Radio Sausalito. Your reporter is Greg Grunke. Today is Friday, May 29th, 2026. A high tide of 4.3 feet will occur at 12:23 p.m., followed by a low tide of 2.8 feet at 4:38 p.m. The next high tide will be 6 feet at 10:47 p.m., followed by a low tide of minus 0.7 feet at 5:49 a.m. tomorrow. All tide data is for the Golden Gate, so compensate accordingly. Today's sunrise was at 5:51, sunset will be at 8:24, with darkness by 9:33. And there you have it, today's tide report for San Francisco Bay, brought to you by the Call of the Sea, wishing you a good day.

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0: Radio Sausalito thanks Gil Purcell for his generosity, which helps us continue to provide this important broadcast service to the people of Marin County. 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
1: 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Here's a public service announcement from the city of Sausalito. Don't forget, Sausalito's weekly Farmer's Market happens every Sunday from 9 a.m. to 2 p.m. Come down to the Dunphy Park parking lot downtown for fresh produce, artisanal products, and delicious treats, and then stay to enjoy your goodies and some amazing views of the bay. This seasonal market embraces and reflects Sausalito's commitment to sustainability and supporting local businesses. 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Grab your reusable bags and head down to the Sausalito Weekly Farmers Market every Sunday from 9 a.m. to 2 p.m. in the Dunphy Park parking lot. Full details are on the city website, sausalito.gov.
2: Now it is time for Tide Tones PM, your afternoon tide report from Radio Sausalito. Your reporter is Greg Grunke. Today is Friday, May 29th, 2026. A high tide of 4.3 feet will occur at 12:23 p.m., followed by a low tide of 2.8 feet at 4:38 p.m. The next high tide will be 6 feet at 10:47 p.m., followed by a low tide of minus 0.7 feet at 5:49 a.m. tomorrow. All tide data is for the Golden Gate, so compensate accordingly. Today's sunrise was at 5:51, sunset will be at 8:24, with darkness by 9:33. And there you have it, today's tide report for San Francisco Bay, brought to you by the Call of the Sea, wishing you a good day.
3: I'm gonna sit right down and write myself a letter, and to make believe it came from you. Gonna write words so sweet, they're gonna knock me off my feet. Kisses.

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1: 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Here's a public service announcement from Vegan Outreach. There's never been a better time to try eating vegan. The second edition of the Marin County Vegan Chef's Challenge invites local chefs to showcase their creativity with unique new menu items. The Southern Marin restaurants taking part in the challenge are Bayside Cafe in Sausalito, Buku in Mill Valley, Le Garage in Sausalito, Lola's Taqueria in Belvedere, Restaurant Pico in Larkspur, Salt and Pepper Restaurant in Tiburon, Squared Pizza in Greenbrae, and Sula's at the Cavallo Point Lodge. Each of these restaurants has special dishes competing in the challenge. You can taste them all through the month of May, then cast your vote to help crown the winner. That's the Marin County Vegan Chef Challenge, featuring inventive vegan dishes at participating businesses through May 31st. Go to veganchefchallenge.org/Marin to see the list of participating restaurants.

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1: Miles Davis is without question one of the most important musicians of the 20th century. His musical career encompassed bebop, cool, modal, and fusion, and he was at the forefront of all of them. 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
3: Now it is time for Tide Tones PM, your afternoon tide report from Radio Sausalito. Your reporter is Greg Grunke. Today is Friday, May 29, 2026. A high tide of 4.3 feet will occur at 12:23 p.m., followed by a low tide of 2.8 feet at 4:38 p.m. The next high tide will be 6 feet at 10:47 p.m., followed by a low tide of minus 0.7 feet at 5:49 a.m. tomorrow. All tide data is for the Golden Gate, so compensate accordingly. Today's sunrise was at 5:51, sunset will be at 8:24, with darkness by 9:33. And there you have it, today's tide report for San Francisco Bay, brought to you by the Call of the Sea, wishing you a good day.

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2: 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The Southern Marin restaurants taking part in the challenge are Bayside Cafe in Sausalito, Buku in Mill Valley, Le Garage in Sausalito, Lola's Taqueria in Belvedere, Restaurant Pico in Larkspur, Salt and Pepper Restaurant in Tiburon, Squared Pizza in Greenbrae, and Sula's at the Cavallo Point Lodge. 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That's the Marin County Vegan Chef Challenge, featuring inventive vegan dishes at participating businesses through May 31st. 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
3: Now it is time for Tide Tones PM, your afternoon tide report from Radio Sausalito. Your reporter is Greg Grunke. Today is Friday, May 29th, 2026. A high tide of 4.3 feet will occur at 12:23 p.m., followed by a low tide of 2.8 feet at 4:38 p.m. The next high tide will be 6 feet at 10:47 p.m., followed by a low tide of minus 0.7 feet at 5:49 a.m. tomorrow. All tide data is for the Golden Gate, so compensate accordingly. Today's sunrise was at 5:51, sunset will be at 8:24, with darkness by 9:33. And there you have it, today's tide report for San Francisco Bay, brought to you by the Call of the Sea, wishing you a good day.

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I'm proud that you're listening to Radio Sausalito. Enjoy.

どうも。Oh, thank you very, very much. Thank you. We would like to celebrate now the music of the man that was known as the King of Swing. He started the whole thing, the big band era, everything. His name, Benny Goodman. And here are some of Benny Goodman's greatest hits.

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2: 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There's never been a better time to try eating vegan. The second edition of the Marin County Vegan Chefs Challenge invites local chefs to showcase their creativity with unique new menu items. The Southern Marin restaurants taking part in the challenge are Bayside Cafe in Sausalito, Buku in Mill Valley, Le Garage in Sausalito, Lola's Taqueria in Belvedere, Restaurant Pico in Larkspur, Salt and Pepper Restaurant in Tiburon, Squared Pizza in Greenbrae, and Sula's at the Cavallo Point Lodge. Each of these restaurants has special dishes competing in the challenge. You can taste them all through the month of May, then cast your vote to help crown the winner. That's the Marin County Vegan Chef Challenge, featuring inventive vegan dishes at participating businesses through May 31st. Go to veganchefchallenge.org/Marin to see the list of participating restaurants.

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I'm proud that you're listening to Radio Sausalito. 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
4: Now it is time for Tide Tones PM. Your afternoon tide report from Radio Sausalito. Your reporter is Greg Grunke. Today is Friday, May 29, 2026. A high tide of 4.3 feet will occur at 12:23 p.m., followed by a low tide of 2.8 feet at 4:38 p.m. The next high tide will be 6 feet at 10:47 p.m., followed by a low tide of minus 0.7 feet at 5:49 a.m. tomorrow. All tide data is for the Golden Gate, so compensate accordingly. Today's sunrise was at 5:51. Sunset will be at 8:24, with darkness by 9:33. And there you have it, today's tide report for San Francisco Bay, brought to you by the Call of the Sea. Wishing you a good day.

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You're listening to Night Harbor, stretching out over the darkened shores of Richardson Bay, just north of the Golden Gate Bridge. Vignettes from the local past, echoed through time by jazz. Here's your host, Chris Tognotti.

Hello, and thank you all so much for choosing to spend another night here with me. There's nothing like a party, a festival, or a carnival to light a little fire of fun, joviality, and community within a town, city, or region. Back in 1935, per the Sausalito News, just such an event went over with massive excitement. The second annual Striped Bass Carnival, sponsored by the Marin Rod and Gun Club. Per the paper, months of work by appointed committees made possible one of the biggest celebrations of the year for the Bay Area. To quote, "With full arrangements completed to the most minute detail, everything is in readiness to entertain between 30 and 40,000 people at McNear's Beach next Sunday, when the second annual Striped Bass Carnival will be held. From Sacramento comes the word that more than 100 members of the legislature, with their families, have chartered the Delta Queen Sacramento Riverboat for Saturday night and will anchor at McNear's early Sunday morning. Sonoma County sportsmen, headed by Doc Peck, will head down from Petaluma on a barge with 200 enthusiasts. Members of Castro Parlor, NSGW, with their wives and families, after a tour of the bay on Sunday morning, will come in from San Francisco. Scores of letters have been received from persons in all parts of California and adjacent states, regretting their inability to attend the celebration and extending good wishes for the success of the affair. And there will be entertainment, continuous merriment. There will be something going every minute of the day from early morning until the final judging in the Bathing Beauty Review and the awarding of the 5 marvelous sportsmen's prizes at the close of the day. Per the report, those special sportsmen's prizes were as follows: an outboard motor, a boat, a shotgun, a bass rod, and a reel. All in all, the news concluded, it will be a great day for all who attend.

0: You've just heard Riverboat Shuffle by the Frankie Trumbauer Orchestra featuring Bix Beiderbecke, Django by Grant Green, and That's All I Ask by Nina Simone. 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
1: 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Don't forget, Sausalito's weekly Farmers Market happens every Sunday from 9 a.m. to 2 p.m. Come down to the Dunphy Park parking lot downtown for fresh produce, artisanal products, and delicious treats, and then stay to enjoy your goodies and some amazing views of the bay. 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Full details are on the city website, sausalito.gov.
0: The people of Sausalito, seated as it is right next to Richardson's Bay, and a mere stone's throw from San Francisco Bay proper, have for generations been delighted and excited by festivities out on the waters, whether under shining sun or gleaming moonlight. And it's not hard to see why. The romantic, magnetic pull of the water has enticed and enthralled countless people over the arc of human history. In May of 1961, a throng of Sausalitans took to the bay for a nighttime soiree. Per the Sausalito News, ghouls galore, cavemen, beautiful dance hall girls, flappers, and cowboys made the scene last Saturday night aboard the Harbor King. Bolstered by the thought that my next-door neighbor wouldn't recognize me anyhow, fellow Sausalitans fairly outdid themselves in outlandish attire. Everything went off as planned. About 211 persons were crammed aboard, but no mishaps occurred. Dancing was fairly even, except for an occasional roll and toss as the boat passed through Raccoon Straits. The large party of ghouls, led by so-called mortician Jack Woods, came off with best group prizes after they paraded around with a black coffin with a, quote, girl ghoul, Mrs. Barbara Gowan, inside. Other impressive ghouls were John Sproul and Chuck Gowan, who frightened the ladies as Dracula. Best woman was Sheila Ashley, who came as Knight in black jewels and stockings and a starry headdress. The so-called Aquanuts made off with a prize for their ingenious green disguise with swim goggles and a champagne bottle oxygen tank. The report also notes the after-party plight of one Mrs. Woods, who, sometime after winning the Funniest Girl prize and departing from the party, ran out of gas while driving back from taking her babysitter home to Mill Valley, stranded in an angelic costume, complete with white leotard and wings. Suffice to say, Mrs. Woods may not have been feeling appropriately blessed.

0: You've just heard Blue 7 by Sonny Rollins and Lonely Melody by Dorothy Ashby. 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
1: 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We can do this thanks to the many listeners who've donated their records to us over the years. 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
1: To build out and restore the pier for public use. The project was on a relative fast track, too, with construction scheduled for completion by the end of summer. And, per the Sausalito News, that ambitious timeline went off, more or less, without a hitch. To quote, "Opening ceremonies of the Paradise Beach County Park Pier on the east shore of Tiburon Peninsula will be held this Saturday afternoon, September 21st, 1963, at 1 o'clock. The fishing pier has been rehabilitated under a program of the State of California Wildlife Conservation Board. The pier is located on former Navy Depot property," the news concluded, "declared surplus by the government. To this very day, the stately Paradise Pier is open for public use and is one of the relatively few areas in Marin County where you can fish without a license. Only on the pier, however. As noted on the park's website, if you cast your line from the nearby shore, you're once again in need of a fishing license. Regardless of whether you're a fisher or not, however, the pier and surrounding park stand as a charming and beautiful afternoon getaway for Marinites, with barbecue stations, space for kayaking, and a sweeping view of the bay and the San Rafael-Richmond Bridge. If you're curious to check out this little gem on the eastern Tiburon Peninsula, just make sure you check the County of Marin's website for hours and any posted updates. Rest assured, however, on a nice warm afternoon, just like those earliest visitors back in 1963, you will not be disappointed."

0: You've just heard Scheherazade Blue by the Teddy Charles Tentet, I Get a Kick Out of You by Clifford Brown and Max Roach, and Desafinado by Stan Getz and Charlie Bird. You've been listening to Night Harbor, and thank you all so much for choosing to spend another deep, dark evening here with me. 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
4: Now it is time for Tide Tones PM, your afternoon tide report from Radio Sausalito. Your reporter is Greg Grunke. Today is Friday, May 29, 2026. A high tide of 4.3 feet will occur at 12:23 p.m., followed by a low tide of 2.8 feet at 4:38 p.m. The next high tide will be 6 feet at 10:47 p.m., followed by a low tide of minus 0.7 feet at 5:49 a.m. tomorrow. All tide data is for the Golden Gate, so compensate accordingly. Today's sunrise was at 5:51, sunset will be at 8:24, with darkness by 9:33. And there you have it, today's tide report for San Francisco Bay, brought to you by the Call of the Sea, wishing you a good day.

0: Radio Sausalito thanks Robin Petrovich and Heath Ceramics, whose facility right here in Sausalito has been making tableware and architectural tile for over half a century. 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
1: You're invited to tune in to Night Harbor, a celebration of Sausalito and the Bay, past and present, echoed through the poetry of jazz. This week we have tales of fishing, festivities, and dancing on the waterways of Marin County, accompanied by the likes of Stan Getz, Max Roach, and Sonny Rollins. 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
2: 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There's never been a better time to try eating vegan. The second edition of the Marin County Vegan Chef's Challenge invites local chefs to showcase their creativity with unique new menu items. The Southern Marin restaurants taking part in the challenge are Bayside Cafe in Sausalito, Buku in Mill Valley, Le Garage in Sausalito, Lola's Taqueria in Belvedere, Restaurants Pico in Larkspur, Salt and Pepper Restaurant in Tiburon, Squared Pizza in Greenbrae, and Sula's at the Cavallo Point Lodge. Each of these restaurants has special dishes competing in the challenge. You can taste them all through the month of May, then cast your vote to help crown the winner. That's the Marin County Vegan Chef Challenge, featuring inventive vegan dishes at

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Johnny Hodges.

Hi, I'm Maurice Brown, and this is the title track of my new CD, Hip to Bop. 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
2: 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The second edition of the Marin County Vegan Chef's Challenge invites local chefs to showcase their creativity with unique new menu items. The Southern Marin restaurants taking part in the challenge are Bayside Cafe in Sausalito, Buku in Mill Valley, Le Garage in Sausalito, Lola's Taqueria in Belvedere, Restaurant Pico in Larkspur, Salt and Pepper Restaurant in Tiburon, Squared Pizza in Greenbrae, and Sula's at the Cavallo Point Lodge. Each of these restaurants has special dishes competing in the challenge. You can taste them all through the month of May, then cast your vote to help crown the winner. That's the Marin County Vegan Chef Challenge, featuring inventive vegan dishes at participating businesses through May 31st. 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
3: Now it is time for Tide Tones PM, your afternoon tide report from Radio Sausalito. Your reporter is Greg Grunke. Today is Friday, May 29th, 2026. A high tide of 4.3 feet will occur at 12:23 p.m., followed by a low tide of 2.8 feet at 4:38 p.m. The next high tide will be 6 feet at 10:47 p.m., followed by a low tide of minus 0.7 feet at 5:49 a.m. tomorrow. All tide data is for the Golden Gate, so compensate accordingly. Today's sunrise was at 5:51, sunset will be at 8:24, with darkness by 9:33. And there you have it, today's tide report for San Francisco Bay, brought to you by the Call of the Sea, wishing you a good day.

Steve Campos on flugelhorn. Steve? Bray Lockley, baritone. Jeff Neighbor on bass. It's called A Pair of Trees by Alf Clausen. Thank you.

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1: It's been a little while since we've mentioned it on the air, but you can always get in touch with us when you'd like to make a request or maybe find out what that song was that just played. 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
2: 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The Southern Marin restaurants taking part in the challenge are Bayside Cafe in Sausalito, Buku in Mill Valley, Le Garage in Sausalito, Lola's Taqueria in Belvedere, Restaurant Pico in Larkspur, Salt and Pepper Restaurant in Tiburon, Squared Pizza in Greenbrae, and Sula's at the Cavallo Point Lodge. 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
3: Now it is time for Tide Tones PM, your afternoon tide report from Radio Sausalito. Your reporter is Greg Grunke. Today is Friday, May 29, 2026. A high tide of 4.3 feet will occur at 12:23 p.m., followed by a low tide of 2.8 feet at 4:38 p.m. The next high tide will be 6 feet at 10:47 p.m., followed by a low tide of minus 0.7 feet at 5:49 a.m. tomorrow. All tide data is for the Golden Gate, so compensate accordingly. Today's sunrise was at 5:51, sunset will be at 8:24, with darkness by 9:33. And there you have it, today's tide report for San Francisco Bay, brought to you by the Call of the Sea, wishing you a good day.

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1: 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Here's a public service announcement from the city of Sausalito. 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
2: 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The Southern Marin restaurants taking part in the challenge are Bayside Cafe in Sausalito, Buku in Mill Valley, La Garage in Sausalito, Lola's Taqueria in Belvedere, Restaurant Pico in Larkspur, Salt and Pepper Restaurant in Tiburon, Squared Pizza in Greenbrae, and Sula's at the Cavallo Point Lodge. 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
3: Now it is time for Tide Tones PM, your afternoon tide report from Radio Sausalito. Your reporter is Greg Grunke. Today is Friday, May 29th, 2026. A high tide of 4.3 feet will occur at 12:23 p.m., followed by a low tide of 2.8 feet at 4:38 p.m. The next high tide will be 6 feet at 10:47 p.m., followed by a low tide of minus 0.7 feet at 5:49 a.m. tomorrow. All tide data is for the Golden Gate, so compensate accordingly. Today's sunrise was at 5:51, sunset will be at 8:24, with darkness by 9:33. And there you have it, today's tide report for San Francisco Bay, brought to you by the Call of the Sea, wishing you a good day.

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1: 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Here's a public service announcement from the city of Sausalito. Don't forget, Sausalito's weekly Farmers Market happens every Sunday from 9 a.m. to 2 p.m. Come down to the Dunphy Park parking lot downtown for fresh produce, artisanal products, and delicious treats, and then stay to enjoy your goodies and some amazing views of the bay. This seasonal market embraces and reflects Sausalito's commitment to sustainability and supporting local businesses. For more information, contact the Park and Rec Department by calling 415-289-4152. 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Full details are on the city website, sausalito.gov.

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1: Miles Davis is without question one of the most important musicians of the 20th century. His musical career encompassed bebop, cool, modal, and fusion, and he was at the forefront of all of them. In 1989, Miles published an autobiography, and it's a candid, outspoken narration of his life in music. 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It's an unparalleled window into the mind of a proud black man who is a musical genius. 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
2: 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There's never been a better time to try eating vegan. The second edition of the Marin County Vegan Chef's Challenge invites local chefs to showcase their creativity with unique new menu items. The Southern Marin restaurants taking part in the challenge are Bayside Cafe in Sausalito, Buku in Mill Valley, Le Garage in Sausalito, Lola's Taqueria in Belvedere, Restaurant Pico in Larkspur, Salt and Pepper Restaurant in Tiburon, Squared Pizza in Greenbrae, and Sula's at the Cavallo Point Lodge. Each of these restaurants has special dishes competing in the challenge. You can taste them all through the month of May, then cast your vote to help crown the winner. That's the Marin County Vegan Chef Challenge, featuring inventive vegan dishes at participating businesses through May 31st. 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
3: 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This is Greg Grunke bringing you your morning Tide Tones report on Radio Sausalito. Today is Saturday, May 30th, 2026. A low tide of -0.7 feet will occur at 5:49 a.m., followed by a high tide of 4.4 feet at 1:10 p.m. The next low tide will be 3.1 feet at 5:17 p.m., followed by a high tide of 5.9 feet at 11:18 p.m. This tide data is for the Golden Gate, so compensate accordingly. Today's sunrise is at 5:50, sunset at 8:25, with darkness by 9:34. And there you have it, today's tide report for San Francisco Bay, brought to you by the Call of the Sea, wishing you a good day.

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1: 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There's never been a better time to try eating vegan. The second edition of the Marin County Vegan Chef's Challenge invites local chefs to showcase their creativity with unique new menu items. The Southern Marin restaurants taking part in the challenge are Bayside Cafe in Sausalito, Buku in Mill Valley, Le Garage in Sausalito, Lola's Taqueria in Belvedere, Restaurant Pico in Larkspur, Salt and Pepper Restaurant in Tiburon, Squared Pizza in Greenbrae, and Sula's at the Cavallo Point Lodge. Each of these restaurants has special dishes competing in the challenge. You can taste them all through the month of May, then cast your vote to help crown the winner. That's the Marin County Vegan Chef Challenge, featuring inventive vegan dishes at participating businesses through May 31st. 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

Hi, I'm Maurice Brown, and this is the title track of my new CD, Hip to Bop. 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

0: Radio Sausalito thanks Gil Purcell for his generosity, which helps us continue to provide this important broadcast service to the people of Marin County. 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
1: 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Here's a public service announcement from the city of Sausalito. Don't forget, Sausalito's weekly Farmers Market happens every Sunday from 9 a.m. to 2 p.m. Come down to the Dunphy Park parking lot downtown for fresh produce, artisanal products, and delicious treats, and then stay to enjoy your goodies and some amazing views of the bay. This seasonal market embraces and reflects Sausalito's commitment to sustainability and supporting local businesses. 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Grab your reusable bags and head down to the Sausalito Weekly Farmers Market every Sunday from 9 a.m. to 2 p.m. in the Dunphy Park parking lot. Full details are on the city website, sausalito.gov.
2: 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This is Greg Grunke bringing you your morning Tide Tones report on Radio Sausalito. Today is Saturday, May 30th, 2026. A low tide of minus 0.7 feet will occur at 5:49 a.m., followed by a high tide of 4.4 feet at 1:10 p.m. The next low tide will be 3.1 feet at 5:17 p.m., followed by a high tide of 5.9 feet at 11:18 p.m. This tide data is for the Golden Gate, so compensate accordingly. Today's sunrise is at 5:50, sunset at 8:25, with darkness by 9:34. And there you have it, today's tide report for San Francisco Bay, brought to you by the Call of the Sea, wishing you a good day. Day.

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Whenever I'm in Sausalito, I listen to Radio Sausalito and love it.

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1: Miles Davis is without question one of the most important musicians of the 20th century. His musical career encompassed bebop, cool, modal, and fusion, and he was at the forefront of all of them. In 1989, Miles published an autobiography, and it's a candid, outspoken narration of his life in music. 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
3: 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This is Greg Grunke bringing you your morning Tide Tones report on Radio Sausalito. Today is Saturday, May 30th, 2026. A low tide of minus 0.7 feet will occur at 5:49 a.m., followed by a high tide of 4.4 feet at 1:10 p.m. The next low tide will be 3.1 feet at 5:17 p.m., followed by a high tide of 5.9 feet at 11:18 p.m. This tide data is for the Golden Gate, so compensate accordingly. Today's sunrise is at 5:50, sunset at 8:25, with darkness by 9:34. And there you have it, today's tide report for San Francisco Bay, brought to you by the Call of the Sea, wishing you a good day. Day.

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0: 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We can do this thanks to the many listeners who've donated their records to us over the years. We also play rare tunes through the night, jazz you won't hear on any other radio station. 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Your deep grooves are right here on Radio Sausalito. Here's a public service announcement from the city of Sausalito. Don't forget, Sausalito's weekly Farmers Market happens every Sunday from 9 a.m. to 2 p.m. Come down to the Dunphy Park parking lot downtown for fresh produce, artisanal products, and delicious treats, and then stay to enjoy your goodies and some amazing views of the bay. This seasonal market embraces and reflects Sausalito's commitment to sustainability and supporting local businesses. 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Grab your reusable bags and head down to the Sausalito Weekly Farmers Market every Sunday from 9 a.m. to 2 p.m. in the Dunphy Park parking lot. Full details are on the city website, sausalito.gov.

joint is jumping. 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
1: At this time, we'd like to play a number that's composed and written by our pianist, Horace Silver. We named it Quicksilver.

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2: 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The Southern Marin restaurants taking part in the challenge are Bayside Cafe in Sausalito, Buku in Mill Valley, Le Garage in Sausalito, Lola's Taqueria in Belvedere, Restaurant Pico in Larkspur, Salt and Pepper Restaurant in Tiburon, Squared Pizza in Greenbrae, and Sula's at the Cavallo Point Lodge. 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
3: 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This is Greg Grunke bringing you your morning Tide Tones report on Radio Sausalito. Today is Saturday, May 30th, 2026. A low tide of minus 0.7 feet will occur at 5:49 a.m., followed by a high tide of 4.4 feet at 1:10 p.m. The next low tide will be 3.1 feet at 5:17 p.m., followed by a high tide of 5.9 feet at 11:18 p.m. This tide data is for the Golden Gate, so compensate accordingly. Today's sunrise is at 5:50, sunset at 8:25, with darkness by 9:34. And there you have it, today's tide report for San Francisco Bay, brought to you by the Call of the Sea, wishing you a good day.
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4: 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This is Greg Grunke bringing you your morning Tide Tones report on Radio Sausalito. Today is Saturday, May 30th, 2026. A low tide of minus 0.7 feet will occur at 5:49 a.m., followed by a high tide of 4.4 feet at 1:10 p.m. The next low tide will be 3.1 feet at 5:17 p.m., followed by a high tide of 5.9 feet at 11:18 p.m. This tide data is for the Golden Gate, so compensate accordingly. Today's sunrise is at 5:50, sunset at 8:25, with darkness by 9:34. And there you have it, today's tide report for San Francisco Bay, brought to you by the Call of the Sea, wishing you a good day. Day.

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2: 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There's never been a better time to try eating vegan. The second edition of the Marin County Vegan Chefs Challenge invites local chefs to showcase their creativity with unique new menu items. The Southern Marin restaurants taking part in the challenge are Bayside Cafe in Sausalito, Buku in Mill Valley, Le Garage in Sausalito, Lola's Taqueria in Belvedere, Restaurant Pico in Larkspur, Salt and Pepper Restaurant in Tiburon, Squared Pizza in Greenbrae, and Sula's at the Cavallo Point Lodge. Each of these restaurants has special dishes competing in the challenge. You can taste them all through the month of May, then cast your vote to help crown the winner. That's the Marin County Vegan Chef Challenge, featuring inventive vegan dishes at participating businesses through May 31st. 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

And now I would like to play another one of our recent recordings, a little tune titled Swing Low, Sweet Cadillac. 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
3: 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Here's a public service announcement from the city of Sausalito. 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Full details are on the city website, sausalito.gov.
4: Good morning. This is Greg Grunke bringing you your morning Tide Tones report on Radio Sausalito. Today is Saturday, May 30th, 2026. A low tide of minus 0.7 feet will occur at 5:49 a.m., followed by a high tide of 4.4 feet at 1:10 p.m. The next low tide will be 3.1 feet at 5:17 p.m., followed by a high tide of 5.9 feet at 11:18 p.m. This tide data is for the Golden Gate, so compensate accordingly. Today's sunrise is at 5:50, sunset at 8:25, with darkness by 9:34. And there you have it, today's tide report for San Francisco Bay, brought to you by the Call of the Sea, wishing you a good day. Day.

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4: Good morning. This is Greg Grunke bringing you your morning Tide Tones report on Radio Sausalito. Today is Saturday, May 30th, 2026. A low tide of minus 0.7 feet will occur at 5:49 a.m., followed by a high tide of 4.4 feet at 1:10 p.m. The next low tide will be 3.1 feet at 5:17 p.m., followed by a high tide of 5.9 feet at 11:18 p.m. This tide data is for the Golden Gate, so compensate accordingly. Today's sunrise is at 5:50, sunset at 8:25, with darkness by 9:34. And there you have it, today's tide report for San Francisco Bay, brought to you by the Call of the Sea, wishing you a good day. Day.

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1: 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Here's a public service announcement from the City of Sausalito. 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This seasonal market embraces and reflects Sausalito's commitment to sustainability and supporting local businesses. For more information, contact the Park and Rec Department by calling 415-289-4152. 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Full details are on the city website, sausalito.gov.

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2: 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The Southern Marin restaurants taking part in the challenge are Bayside Cafe in Sausalito, Buku in Mill Valley, Le Garage in Sausalito, Lola's Taqueria in Belvedere, Restaurant Pico in Larkspur, Salt and Pepper Restaurant in Tiburon, Squared Pizza in Greenbrae, and Sula's at the Cavallo Point Lodge. 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
3: 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This is Greg Grunke bringing you your morning Tide Tones report on Radio Sausalito. Today is Saturday, May 30th, 2026. A low tide of -0.7 feet will occur at 5:49 a.m., followed by a high tide of 4.4 feet at 1:10 p.m. The next low tide will be 3.1 feet at 5:17 p.m., followed by a high tide of 5.9 feet at 11:18 p.m. This tide data is for the Golden Gate, so compensate accordingly. Today's sunrise is at 5:50. Sunset at 8:25, with darkness by 9:34. And there you have it, today's tide report for San Francisco Bay, brought to you by the Call of the Sea, wishing you a good day.
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1: 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Here's a public service announcement from the city of Sausalito. Don't forget, Sausalito's weekly Farmers Market happens every Sunday from 9 a.m. to 2 p.m. Come down to the Dunphy Park parking lot downtown for fresh produce, artisanal products, and delicious treats, and then stay to enjoy your goodies and some amazing views of the bay. This seasonal market embraces and reflects Sausalito's commitment to sustainability and supporting local businesses. For more information, contact the Park and Rec Department by calling 415-289-4152. Grab your reusable bags and head down to the Sausalito Weekly Farmers Market every Sunday from 9 a.m. to 2 p.m. in the Dunphy Park parking lot. Full details are on the city website, sausalito.gov.
2: Good morning. This is Greg Grunke bringing you your morning Tide Tones report on Radio Sausalito. Today is Saturday, May 30th, 2026. A low tide of minus 0.7 feet will occur at 5:49 a.m., followed by a high tide of 4.4 feet at 1:10 p.m. The next low tide will be 3.1 feet at 5:17 p.m., followed by a high tide of 5.9 feet at 11:18 p.m. This tide data is for the Golden Gate, so compensate accordingly. Today's sunrise is at 5:50, sunset at 8:25, with darkness by 9:34. And there you have it, today's tide report for San Francisco Bay, brought to you by the Call of the Sea, wishing you a good day.

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1: 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Here's a public service announcement from the city of Sausalito. Don't forget, Sausalito's weekly Farmers Market happens every Sunday from 9 a.m. to 2 p.m. Come down to the Dunphy Park parking lot downtown for fresh produce, artisanal products, and delicious treats, and then stay to enjoy your goodies and some amazing views of the bay. 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Grab your reusable bags and head down to the Sausalito Weekly Farmers Market every Sunday from 9 a.m. to 2 p.m. in the Dunphy Park parking lot. Full details are on the city website, sausalito.gov.
2: Good morning. This is Greg Grunke bringing you your morning Tide Tones report on Radio Sausalito. Today is Saturday, May 30th, 2026. A low tide of minus 0.7 feet will occur at 5:49 a.m., followed by a high tide of 4.4 feet at 1:10 p.m. The next low tide will be 3.1 feet at 5:17 p.m., followed by a high tide of 5.9 feet at 11:18 p.m. This tide data is for the Golden Gate, so compensate accordingly. Today's sunrise is at 5:50, sunset at 8:25, with darkness by 9:34. And there you have it, today's tide report for San Francisco Bay, brought to you by the Call of the Sea, wishing you a good day.
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1: 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Here's a public service announcement from the city of Sausalito. Don't forget, Sausalito's weekly Farmers Market happens every Sunday from 9 a.m. to 2 p.m. Come down to the Dunphy Park parking lot downtown for fresh produce, artisanal products, and delicious treats, and then stay to enjoy your goodies and some amazing views of the bay. This seasonal market embraces and reflects Sausalito's commitment to sustainability and supporting local businesses. 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Grab your reusable bags and head down to the Sausalito Weekly Farmers Market every Sunday from 9 a.m. to 2 p.m. in the Dunphy Park parking lot. Full details are on the city website, sausalito.gov.
2: 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This is Greg Grunke bringing you your morning Tide Tones report on Radio Sausalito. Today is Saturday, May 30th, 2026. A low tide of minus 0.7 feet will occur at 5:49 a.m., followed by a high tide of 4.4 feet at 1:10 p.m. The next low tide will be 3.1 feet at 5:17 p.m., followed by a high tide of 5.9 feet at 11:18 p.m. This tide data is for the Golden Gate, so compensate accordingly. Today's sunrise is at 5:50, sunset at 8:25, with darkness by 9:34. And there you have it, today's tide report for San Francisco Bay, brought to you by the Call of the Sea, wishing you a good day. Day.

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We named him after Rip Van Winkle. 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All bugs out now. All bugs out.

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1: Miles Davis is without question one of the most important musicians of the 20th century. His musical career encompassed bebop, cool, modal, and fusion, and he was at the forefront of all of them. In 1989, Miles published an autobiography, and it's a candid, outspoken narration of his life and music. 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It's an unparalleled window into the mind of a proud black man who is a musical genius. 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
2: 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There's never been a better time to try eating vegan. The second edition of the Marin County Vegan Chefs Challenge invites local chefs to showcase their creativity with unique new menu items. The Southern Marin restaurants taking part in the challenge are Bayside Cafe in Sausalito, Buku in Mill Valley, Le Garage in Sausalito, Lola's Taqueria in Belvedere, Restaurant Pico in Larkspur, Salt and Pepper Restaurant in Tiburon, Squared Pizza in Greenbrae, and Sula's at the Cavallo Point Lodge. Each of these restaurants has special dishes competing in the challenge. You can taste them all through the month of May, then cast your vote to help crown the winner. That's the Marin County Vegan Chef Challenge, featuring inventive vegan dishes at participating businesses through May 31st. 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
3: 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This is Greg Grunke bringing you your morning Tide Tones report on Radio Sausalito. Today is Saturday, May 30th, 2026. A low tide of minus 0.7 feet will occur at 5:49 a.m., followed by a high tide of 4.4 feet at 1:10 p.m. The next low tide will be 3.1 feet at 5:17 p.m., followed by a high tide of 5.9 feet at 11:18 p.m. This tide data is for the Golden Gate, so compensate accordingly. Today's sunrise is at 5:50, sunset at 8:25, with darkness by 9:34. And there you have it, today's tide report for San Francisco Bay, brought to you by the Call of the Sea, wishing you a good day.

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4: 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This is Greg Grunke bringing you your morning Tide Tones report on Radio Sausalito. Today is Saturday, May 30th, 2026. A low tide of minus 0.7 feet will occur at 5:49 a.m., followed by a high tide of 4.4 feet at 1:10 p.m. The next low tide will be 3.1 feet at 5:17 p.m., followed by a high tide of 5.9 feet at 11:18 p.m. This tide data is for the Golden Gate, so compensate accordingly. Today's sunrise is at 5:50, sunset at 8:25, with darkness by 9:34. And there you have it, today's tide report for San Francisco Bay, brought to you by the Call of the Sea, wishing you a good day. Day.

I used to visit all the very gay places, come what may places, where one relaxes on the axis of the wheel of life to get the feel of life from jazz and cocktails. 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

life is awful again. 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
1: 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Here's a public service announcement from the city of Sausalito. Don't forget, Sausalito's weekly farmers market happens every Sunday from 9 a.m. to 2 p.m. Come down to the Dunphy Park parking lot downtown for fresh produce, artisanal products, and delicious treats, and then stay to enjoy your goodies and some amazing views of the bay. 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For more information, contact the Park and Rec Department by calling 415-289-4152. 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Full details are on the city website, sausalito.gov.

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1: This is Greg Grunke bringing you your morning Tide Tones report on Radio Sausalito. Today is Saturday, May 30th, 2026. A low tide of minus 0.7 feet will occur at 5:49 a.m., followed by a high tide of 4.4 feet at 1:10 p.m. The next low tide will be 3.1 feet at 5:17 p.m., followed by a high tide of 5.9 feet at 11:18 p.m. This tide data is for the Golden Gate, so compensate accordingly. Today's sunrise is at 5:50, sunset at 8:25, with darkness by 9:34. And there you have it, today's tide report for San Francisco Bay, brought to you by the Call of the Sea, wishing you a good day.

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1: Miles Davis is without question one of the most important musicians of the 20th century. His musical career encompassed bebop, cool, modal, and fusion, and he was at the forefront of all of them. 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

started, I was the one who taught you all you know. 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

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Broken record. Take it, chief. Take it, chief. Take it, chief. Take it, chief.

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2: Good morning. This is Greg Grunke bringing you your morning Tide Tones report on Radio Sausalito. Today is Saturday, May 30th, 2026. A low tide of minus 0.7 feet will occur at 5:49 a.m., followed by a high tide of 4.4 feet at 1:10 p.m. The next low tide will be 3.1 feet at 5:17 p.m., followed by a high tide of 5.9 feet at 11:18 p.m. This tide data is for the Golden Gate, so compensate accordingly. Today's sunrise is at 5:50, sunset at 8:25, with darkness by 9:34. And there you have it, today's tide report for San Francisco Bay, brought to you by the Call of the Sea, wishing you a good day.

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1: 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Here's a public service announcement from the city of Sausalito. 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
1: 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This is Greg Grunke bringing you your morning Tide Tones report on Radio Sausalito. Today is Saturday, May 30th, 2026. A low tide of minus 0.7 feet will occur at 5:49 a.m., followed by a high tide of 4.4 feet at 1:10 p.m. The next low tide will be 3.1 feet at 5:17 p.m., followed by a high tide of 5.9 feet at 11:18 p.m. This tide data is for the Golden Gate, so compensate accordingly. Today's sunrise is at 5:50, sunset at 8:25, with darkness by 9:34. And there you have it, today's tide report for San Francisco Bay, brought to you by the Call of the Sea, wishing you a good day. Day.

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0: 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Here's a public service announcement from the City of Sausalito. Don't forget, Sausalito's weekly Farmer's Market happens every Sunday from 9 a.m. to 2 p.m. Come down to the Dunphy Park parking lot downtown for fresh produce, artisanal products, and delicious treats, and then stay to enjoy your goodies and some amazing views of the bay. This seasonal market embraces and reflects Sausalito's commitment to sustainability and supporting local businesses. For more information, contact the Park and Rec Department by calling 415-289-4152. Grab your reusable bags and head down to the Sausalito Weekly Farmers Market every Sunday from 9 a.m. to 2 p.m. in the Dunphy Park parking lot. Full details are on the city website, sausalito.gov.
1: 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This is Greg Grunke bringing you your morning Tide Tones report on Radio Sausalito. Today is Saturday, May 30th, 2026. A low tide of minus 0.7 feet will occur at 5:49 a.m., followed by a high tide of 4.4 feet at 1:10 p.m. The next low tide will be 3.1 feet at 5:17 p.m., followed by a high tide of 5.9 feet at 11:18 p.m. This tide data is for the Golden Gate, so compensate accordingly. Today's sunrise is at 5:50, sunset at 8:25, with darkness by 9:34. And there you have it, today's tide report for San Francisco Bay, brought to you by the Call of the Sea, wishing you a good day.

But I'm not afraid, baby. My rover, Razorback. If I never ever sent

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2: 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The Southern Marin restaurants taking part in the challenge are Bayside Cafe in Sausalito, Buku in Mill Valley, La Garage in Sausalito, Lola's Taqueria in Belvedere, Restaurant Pico in Larkspur, Salt and Pepper Restaurant in Tiburon, Squared Pizza in Greenbrae, and Sula's at the Cavallo Point Lodge. 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
3: 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This is Greg Grunke bringing you your morning Tide Tones report on Radio Sausalito. Today is Saturday, May 30th, 2026. A low tide of -0.7 feet will occur at 5:49 a.m., followed by a high tide of 4.4 feet at 1:10 p.m. The next low tide will be 3.1 feet at 5:17 p.m., followed by a high tide of 5.9 feet at 11:18 p.m. This tide data is for the Golden Gate, so compensate accordingly. Today's sunrise is at 5:50, sunset at 8:25, with darkness by 9:34. And there you have it, today's tide report for San Francisco Bay, brought to you by the Call of the Sea, wishing you a good day.

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2: 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The Southern Marin restaurants taking part in the challenge are Bayside Cafe in Sausalito, Buku in Mill Valley, Le Garage in Sausalito, Lola's Taqueria in Belvedere, Restaurant Pico in Larkspur, Salt and Pepper Restaurant in Tiburon, Squared Pizza in Greenbrae, and Sula's at the Cavallo Point Lodge. 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That's the Marin County Vegan Chef Challenge, featuring inventive vegan dishes at participating businesses through May 31st. 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
3: 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This is Greg Grunke bringing you your morning Tide Tones report on Radio Sausalito. Today is Saturday, May 30th, 2026. A low tide of -0.7 feet will occur at 5:49 a.m., followed by a high tide of 4.4 feet at 1:10 p.m. The next low tide will be 3.1 feet at 5:17 p.m., followed by a high tide of 5.9 feet at 11:18 p.m. This tide data is for the Golden Gate, so compensate accordingly. Today's sunrise is at 5:50, sunset at 8:25, with darkness by 9:34. And there you have it, today's tide report for San Francisco Bay, brought to you by the Call of the Sea, wishing you a good day.

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If you're a PVT, your duty is to salute the L-I-E-U-T. 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
2: 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The second edition of the Marin County Vegan Chef's Challenge invites local chefs to showcase their creativity with unique new menu items. The Southern Marin restaurants taking part in the challenge are Bayside Cafe in Sausalito, Buku in Mill Valley, Le Garage in Sausalito, Lola's Taqueria in Belvedere, Restaurant Pico in Larkspur, Salt and Pepper Restaurant in Tiburon, Squared Pizza in Greenbrae, and Sula's at the Cavallo Point Lodge. 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That's the Marin County Vegan Chef Challenge, featuring inventive vegan dishes at participating businesses through May 31st. 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
3: 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This is Greg Grunke bringing you your morning Tide Tones report on Radio Sausalito. Today is Saturday, May 30th, 2026. A low tide of minus 0.7 feet will occur at 5:49 a.m., followed by a high tide of 4.4 feet at 1:10 p.m. The next low tide will be 3.1 feet at 5:17 p.m., followed by a high tide of 5.9 feet at 11:18 p.m. This tide data is for the Golden Gate, so compensate accordingly. Today's sunrise is at 5:50, sunset at 8:25, with darkness by 9:34. And there you have it, today's tide report for San Francisco Bay, brought to you by the Call of the Sea, wishing you a good day.

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1: 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Here's a public service announcement from Vegan Outreach. There's never been a better time to try eating vegan. The second edition of the Marin County Vegan Chef's Challenge invites local chefs to showcase their creativity with unique new menu items. The Southern Marin restaurants taking part in the challenge are Bayside Cafe in Sausalito, Buku in Mill Valley, Le Garage in Sausalito, Lola's Taqueria in Belvedere, Restaurant Pico in Larkspur, Salt and Pepper Restaurant in Tiburon, Squared Pizza in Greenbrae, and Sula's at the Cavallo Point Lodge. Each of these restaurants has special dishes competing in the challenge. You can taste them all through the month of May, then cast your vote to help crown the winner. That's the Marin County Vegan Chef Challenge, featuring inventive vegan dishes at participating businesses through May 31st. 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
2: 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This is Greg Grunke bringing you your morning Tide Tones report on Radio Sausalito. Today is Saturday, May 30th, 2026. A low tide of -0.7 feet will occur at 5:49 a.m., followed by a high tide of 4.4 feet at 1:10 p.m. The next low tide will be 3.1 feet at 5:17 p.m., followed by a high tide of 5.9 feet at 11:18 p.m. This tide data is for the Golden Gate, so compensate accordingly. Today's sunrise is at 5:50, sunset at 8:25, with darkness by 9:34. And there you have it, today's tide report for San Francisco Bay, brought to you by the Call of the Sea, wishing you a good day.

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1: Miles Davis is without question one of the most important musicians of the 20th century. His musical career encompassed bebop, cool, modal, and fusion, and he was at the forefront of all of them. In 1989, Miles published an autobiography, and it's a candid, outspoken narration of his life in music. Join me, Larry Slater, the Jazz MD, for Miles on Miles, a Jazz Connections show featuring excerpts of Miles' autobiography, followed by the recordings he talks about. It's an unparalleled window into the mind of a proud black man who is a musical genius. 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
2: 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There's never been a better time to try eating vegan. The second edition of the Marin County Vegan Chef's Challenge invites local chefs to showcase their creativity with unique new menu items. The Southern Marin restaurants taking part in the challenge are Bayside Cafe in Sausalito, Buku in Mill Valley, Le Garage in Sausalito, Lola's Taqueria in Belvedere, Restaurant Pico in Larkspur, Salt and Pepper Restaurant in Tiburon, Squared Pizza in Greenbrae, and Sula's at the Cavallo Point Lodge. Each of these restaurants has special dishes competing in the challenge. You can taste them all through the month of May, then cast your vote to help crown the winner. That's the Marin County Vegan Chef Challenge, featuring inventive vegan dishes at participating businesses through May 31st. 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

2026. A low tide of -0.7 feet will occur at 5:49 a.m., followed by a high tide of 4.4 feet at 1:10 p.m. The next low tide will be 3.1 feet at 5:17 p.m., followed by a high tide of 5.9 feet at 11:18 p.m. This tide data is for the Golden Gate, so compensate accordingly. Today's sunrise is at 5:50, sunset at 8:25, with darkness by 9:34. And there you have it, today's tide report for San Francisco Bay, brought to you by the Call of the Sea, wishing you a good day.

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2: 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That's the Jazz and Blues by the Bay free concert series happening each Friday evening beginning June 5th from 6:30 to 8 p.m. at Gabrielson Park through September 25th. 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
3: Good morning. This is Greg Grunke bringing you your morning Tide Tones report on Radio Sausalito. Today is Saturday, May 30th, 2026. A low tide of minus 0.7 feet will occur at 5:49 a.m., followed by a high tide of 4.4 feet at 1:10 p.m. The next low tide will be 3.1 feet at 5:17 p.m., followed by a high tide of 5.9 feet at 11:18 p.m. This tide data is for the Golden Gate, so compensate accordingly. Today's sunrise is at 5:50, sunset at 8:25, with darkness by 9:34. And there you have it, today's tide report for San Francisco Bay, brought to you by the Call of the Sea, wishing you a good day.

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1: Miles Davis is without question one of the most important musicians of the 20th century. His musical career encompassed bebop, cool, modal, and fusion, and he was at the forefront of all of them. In 1989, Miles published an autobiography, and it's a candid, outspoken narration of his life in music. Join me, Larry Slater, the Jazz MD, for Miles on Miles, a Jazz Connections show featuring excerpts of Miles' autobiography, followed by the recordings he talks about. It's an unparalleled window into the mind of a proud black man who is a musical genius. 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
2: 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There's never been a better time to try eating vegan. The second edition of the Marin County Vegan Chef's Challenge invites local chefs to showcase their creativity with unique new menu items. The Southern Marin restaurants taking part in the challenge are Bayside Cafe in Sausalito, Buku in Mill Valley, Le Garage in Sausalito, Lola's Taqueria in Belvedere, Restaurant Pico in Larkspur, Salt and Pepper Restaurant in Tiburon, Squared Pizza in Greenbrae, and Sula's at the Cavallo Point Lodge. Each of these restaurants has special dishes competing in the challenge. You can taste them all through the month of May, then cast your vote to help crown the winner. That's the Marin County Vegan Chef Challenge, featuring inventive vegan dishes at participating businesses through May 31st. 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
3: 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This is Greg Grunke bringing you your morning Tide Tones report on Radio Sausalito. Today is Saturday, May 30th, 2026. A low tide of -0.7 feet will occur at 5:49 a.m., followed by a high tide of 4.4 feet at 1:10 p.m. The next low tide will be 3.1 feet

5:17 p.m., followed by a high tide of 5.9 feet at 11:18 p.m. This tide data is for the Golden Gate, so compensate accordingly. Today's sunrise is at 5:50, sunset at 8:25, with darkness by 9:34. And there you have it, today's tide report for San Francisco Bay, brought to you by the Call of the Sea, wishing you a good day.

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4: Now it is time for Tide Tones PM, your afternoon tide report from Radio Sausalito. Your reporter is Greg Grunke. Today is Saturday, May 30th, 2026. A high tide of 4.4 feet will occur at 1:10 p.m., followed by a low tide of 3.1 feet at 5:17 p.m. The next high tide will be 5.9 feet at 11:18 p.m., followed by a low tide of minus 0.7 feet at 6:23 a.m. tomorrow. All tide data is for the Golden Gate, so compensate accordingly. Today's sunrise was at 5:50. Sunset will be at 8:25, with darkness by 9:34. And there you have it, today's tide report for San Francisco Bay, brought to you by the Call of the Sea, wishing you a good day.

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2: 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The Southern Marin restaurants taking part in the challenge are Bayside Cafe in Sausalito, Buku in Mill Valley, Le Garage in Sausalito, Lola's Taqueria in Belvedere, Restaurant Pico in Larkspur, Salt and Pepper Restaurant in Tiburon, Squared Pizza in Greenbrae, and Sula's at the Cavallo Point Lodge. 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You can taste them all through the month of May, then cast your vote to help crown the winner. That's the Marin County Vegan Chef Challenge, featuring inventive vegan dishes at participating businesses through May 31st. 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
3: Now it is time for Tide Tones PM, your afternoon tide report from Radio Sausalito. Your reporter is Greg Grunke. Today is Saturday, May 30th, 2026. A high tide of 4.4 feet will occur at 1:10 p.m., followed by a low tide of 3.1 feet at 5:17 p.m. The next high tide will be 5.9 feet at 11:18 p.m., followed by a low tide of minus 0.7 feet at 6:23 a.m. tomorrow. All tide data is for the Golden Gate, so compensate accordingly. Today's sunrise was at 5:50, sunset will be at 8:25, with darkness by 9:34. And there you have it, today's tide report for San Francisco Bay, brought to you by the Call of the Sea, wishing you a good day.

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2: 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There's never been a better time to try eating vegan. The second edition of the Marin County Vegan Chefs Challenge invites local chefs to showcase their creativity with unique new menu items. The Southern Marin restaurants taking part in the challenge are Bayside Cafe in Sausalito, Buku in Mill Valley, Le Garage in Sausalito, Lola's Taqueria in Belvedere, Restaurant Pico in Larkspur, Salt and Pepper Restaurant in Tiburon, Squared Pizza in Greenbrae, and Sula's at the Cavallo Point Lodge. Each of these restaurants has special dishes competing in the challenge. You can taste them all through the month of May, then cast your vote to help crown the winner. That's the Marin County Vegan Chef Challenge, featuring inventive vegan dishes at participating businesses through May 31st. 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
4: Now it is time for Tide Tones PM, your afternoon tide report from Radio Sausalito. Your reporter is Greg Grunke. Today is Saturday, May 30th, 2026. A high tide of 4.4 feet will occur at 1:10 p.m., followed by a low tide of 3.1 feet at 5:17 p.m. The next high tide will be 5.9 feet at 11:18 p.m., followed by a low tide of minus 0.7 feet at 6:23 a.m. tomorrow. All tide data is for the Golden Gate, so compensate accordingly. Today's sunrise was at 5:50. Sunset will be at 8:25, with darkness by 9:34. And there you have it, today's tide report for San Francisco Bay, brought to you by the Call of the Sea, wishing you a good day.
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1: 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Here's a public service announcement from Vegan Outreach. There's never been a better time to try eating vegan. The second edition of the Marin County Vegan Chef's Challenge invites local chefs to showcase their creativity with unique new menu items. The Southern Marin restaurants taking part in the challenge are Bayside Cafe in Sausalito, Buku in Mill Valley, Le Garage in Sausalito, Lola's Taqueria in Belvedere, Restaurant Pico in Larkspur, Salt and Pepper Restaurant in Tiburon, Squared Pizza in Greenbrae, and Sula's at the Cavallo Point Lodge. Each of these restaurants has special dishes competing in the challenge. You can taste them all through the month of May, then cast your vote to help crown the winner. That's the Marin County Vegan Chef Challenge, featuring inventive vegan dishes at participating businesses through May 31st. Go to veganchefchallenge.org/Marin to see the list of participating restaurants.
2: Now it is time for Tide Tones PM, your afternoon tide report from Radio Sausalito. Your reporter is Greg Grunke. Today is Saturday, May 30th, 2026. A high tide of 4.4 feet will occur at 1:10 p.m., followed by a low tide of 3.1 feet at 5:17 p.m. The next high tide will be 5.9 feet at 11:18 p.m., followed by a low tide of minus 0.7 feet at 6:23 a.m. tomorrow. All tide data is for the Golden Gate, so compensate accordingly. Today's sunrise was at 5:50, sunset will be at 8:25, with darkness by 9:34. And there you have it, today's tide report for San Francisco Bay, brought to you by the Call of the Sea, wishing you a good day.

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1: 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Here's a public service announcement from the city of Sausalito. 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For more information, contact the Park and Rec Department by calling 415-289-4152. 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
2: You're listening to Away With Words, the show about language and how we use it. I'm Grant Barrett.
3: And I'm Martha Barnett. The brand new 7th edition of the official Scrabble Players Dictionary is now out. And Grant, it's been embiggened with 500 new words.
2: Embiggened, is that one of the words they added?
3: It is indeed. You can play embiggened now.
2: What else did they add?
3: Well, there are all kinds of great words that you can play now. You can play pranayama, which is the yogic practice of controlling your breath. Ooh. And it added eggcorn.
2: Oh, eggcorn, that's a great linguistics term. That's when you mishear something, but you mishear it as something that sounds very reasonable.
3: Exactly. Like, for example, somebody says, oh, it was spreading like wildflowers. You know, the correct phrase is spreading like wildfire, but spreading like wildflowers is a lovely image. And also, one of the really high-scoring words that you could play with this new official dictionary is the word fauxhawk.
2: Faux hawk. Oh, I think I had that in my dictionary that I put out in 2006. This is it's not a real mohawk, but it's your haircut where it sticks up in the middle. Well, we do love talking about dictionaries, and we love talking with you about language. Call us toll-free in the United States and Canada, 877-929-9673.
3: Hello, you have a way with words.
4: Hi, this is Mary from Flagler Beach, Florida.
2: Welcome to the show.
4: Well, for many years, we lived in St. Croix in the United States Virgin Islands. And the Cruisiners, Virgin Islanders, had this funny saying when they had too much to eat or drink. Like you would say, hey, Joe, how was your Thanksgiving? He'd say, girl, we ate and drank like knocking dog. And I never knew what that meant. And I was wondering if you had any clue.
2: Oh, I love this question. I lived on St. Croix for 6 months.
4: Knocking dog. It meant that you ate so much, you were just falling over, like, I don't know.
2: Yeah, that's right. Yeah, it's about abundance. And nobody's quite sure why it means abundance, but it goes back to the 1870s. Yeah, there's a report in a Bahamian newspaper talking about all of the fruit from Jamaica that's arriving in New York and how much the New Yorkers love it. And it uses the expressions, says all of the fruit which we have in this country, to knock dog, as the native saying goes.
4: That's amazing.
2: Yeah. Sometimes it's used in other places like Trinidad and Tobago to mean very cheap or a low rate of pay. But you'll also find it mentioned in Guyana as well. And it probably pops up in other Caribbean islands, too. So one example sentence in the Dictionary of Trinidad and Tobago English is, she was a very ostentatious woman and she was not prepared to hang up any curtains that were knocking dog and cat in the village.
4: Oh my goodness, I love
2: that. That means cheap. So a lot of times it's just something that's in excess, or it's just like there's so much of it that it's like almost worthless.
4: No fooling. Oh, that's great.
2: Yeah.
4: Great.
2: It's a strange thing, isn't it?
3: It's strange.
4: Language is so strange. And, of course, in the Caribbean, it's English, but they have French influence and Dutch influence and people that have settled there. In fact, the U.S. Virgin Islands, there's a lot of Danish influence.
2: Yeah, although it's not as much as there might be as long as the Danes held St. Croix.
4: Yeah, the Danes bought it in 1900, I think.
2: I remember when I was in St. Croix, there was a Danish couple that decided to retire there thinking that there would still be some Danish spoken. They did not last very long because there was no Danish spoken.
4: No. That's funny.
2: Oh, well, Mary, I got to say thank you for reminding me of the lovely time I had in St. Croix, which, by the way, is still a lovely place to go. And
4: it is. I'd love to get back again someday. We haven't been in quite a while.
2: Me too. And Mary, we will talk to you again sometime soon. Thank you very much.
4: Okay, thank you for answering that question.
3: Bye, Mary.
4: Bye-bye.
2: Our website is just knocking dog with answers to your language questions. 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
3: Remember our conversation from a couple of weeks ago about words that are fun to say, the words that you carry around with you and you just say from time to time because they're fun to say.
2: Oh, yeah. Oligopoly.
3: Oligopoly.
2: Oligopoly. That's the domination of a market by just a few producers.
3: Oh, that
2: makes
3: sense. Oligopoly. Yeah, like oligarchy is the rule of the few.
2: Yeah.
3: Well, that conversation prompted an email from Sue Ann Barnes, who lives in Jackson, Tennessee. She wrote to us about a scene in a 1955 movie called The Glass Slipper. And it's a really dated movie, but there's this lovely scene where an older woman is talking to Cinderella. And she says, "Cinderella, Cinderella. Such a beautiful word. I like it very much. There are other words I like very much, like windowsill and elbow. Elbow. And I like apple dumpling, too. Apple dumpling. It's a comical word. Apple dumpling. Pickle relish. That has a nice snap to it." I really got a kick out of this little passage in a 1955 movie where somebody's celebrating the sound and feel of words.
2: I noticed that they all had L's in them. And I also noticed that the Cinderella was a lot like cellar door. If you remember, I wrote something for the New York Times a number of years ago about how cellar door and celadon have long been said by many people to be words they consider to be very beautiful to hear and to say.
3: That's interesting. Those L sounds.
2: And sometimes people pick words that are beautiful to say because they connote something beautiful like mother or love.
3: I remember that essay of yours from the New York Times, and we should link to it on our website.
2: Absolutely. And we're still collecting the words that you love to say, either because they're goofy or funny, or they chip off the tongue so perfectly. Send us an email, words@waywardradio.org. Hello, you have a way with words.
5: Okay, my name is Ruth, and I'm from Cincinnati, Ohio.
2: Hi, Ruth.
3: Hello, Ruth.
5: Hi, I'm glad to be on. I've been able to sing. I have a very nice voice for many years, and I always sang this song, and I've never realized that I didn't know what I was, I didn't know what the words meant. It's a song from Rodgers and Hammerstein, Sound of Music, and it's the song about Maria. So it says, how do you solve a problem like Maria? How do you catch a cloud and pin it down? How do you say a name that means Maria? A flibbertigibbet, a will-o'-the-wisp, a clown. Now, there's the place. I don't know what a flibbertigibbet is, and I don't know what a will-o'-the-wisp is. So anything you can do to help me would be wonderful, because it's kind of embarrassing to sing long songs you don't know.
3: Yeah, I love the Sound of Music in that part of the movie where they're just trying to figure out how you solve a problem like Maria, because she's kind of flighty or just her behavior is more erratic than other people's, right?
5: Mm-hmm.
3: And what's really cool about this expression is that will-o'-the-wisp is rooted in some very, very old folklore. And it has to do with this ghostly light that sometimes hovers over marshes and swamps. It's probably swamp gas caused by decaying vegetation. And you don't see it that much now. But hundreds of years ago, when there wasn't artificial illumination, this was something that people talked about. And folklore about this glowing gas usually involved stories about a mischievous sprite or fairy who lured people into following that light at night, and they ended up in swamps, or they ended up in marshy ground, or going through briars and that kind of thing. And so a will-o'-the-wisp was a kind of supernatural trickster who bewitches people. And earlier than will-o'-the-wisp, we have the expression will of the torch. And that refers to this fairy or sprite who's luring people into the swamps. And Will of the Torch, or Will with the Torch, eventually became Will of the Wisp, or Will with the Wisp. Here's the key. The wisp is an old word that means a bundle of sticks or a handful of straw that you would light like a torch. And so this word, this expression, goes from the sneaky sprite who's luring people into dangerous places, and then more generally, in modern times, to an elusive goal or somebody who's got that behavior that's mysterious or confusing. Here's another cool aspect of that, Ruth. In parts of England, this glowing swamp gas was sometimes represented by another mythical figure, another character who carried a light to lure unsuspecting people, and that character was Jack of the Lantern. Does that sound familiar?
5: Of course. Fairy tales, yeah.
3: Yeah, it's now memorialized in our glowing Jack O'Lanterns. And there are so many different versions of these stories, but they all have to do with that kind of glowing swamp gas. How cool is that?
5: Fantastic. That's wonderful to know. And wonderful to know that I'm not, you know, that I'm singing something, well, quite like the Maria in the story. What a genius Rodgers and Hammerstein and music is for all of us. Yeah.
3: Oh, absolutely. And you mentioned flibbertigibbet. That's another fun word to say. In the 16th century, that meant a chattering woman or somebody who's kind of flighty, and it's probably just a nonsense word. But Will-o'-the-Wisp has that fantastic history behind
2: it. Yeah, the flibbertigibbet might represent the sound of somebody chattering, doing that. Where you can't quite make out what they're saying. They're talking so much.
3: Yeah, almost onomatopoetic.
2: Thank you so much for talking with us, Ruth, and take care of yourself.
5: Thank you, and all good health and safety to you, too.
2: Bye-bye.
3: Bye-bye.
5: Bye-bye.
2: There are lots of ways to reach us. 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
3: Here's some excellent writing advice from the author Zadie Smith. She says, put your manuscript in a drawer until you become its reader rather than its writer. And Grant, that makes such a difference, doesn't it? I mean, the corollary to that, the other advice, is start that project early enough that you have time to put that thing in the drawer, right?
2: Right. And so often that is not the case. How many of us, raise your hands, wait till the last minute so you have no time to let the manuscript age like a good wine or cheese?
3: If you've come across writing advice from somebody who really knows what they're doing, we'd love to hear about it. 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
3: You're listening to Away with Words, the show about language and how we use it. I'm Martha Barnett.
4: And here he is, that handsome man, our quiz guy, John Chinesky. Hi, John.
5: Hi, Grant. Hi, Martha. You guys look great today.
4: Thank you very much.
5: Yeah. I'm so happy to be here to share a puzzle with you guys. This one is sort of near to my heart because my family and I are big into Renaissance fairs. You know, we attend the one in New York just about every year. And yes, we do so in costume. Shout out to my cosplayers. We were at the fair once and I saw a cosplayer in armor, but he was also sporting pretend cuts of meat. Now, I was abashed not to be the one who figured out that he was supposed to be sirloin of beef.
3: Oh, dear.
5: This knight is sirloin, but what other knights could there be?
4: Okay.
5: A lot. A Camelot. I'll grant a knighthood. You tell me the name. The surname of the knight. For example, for being the last contestant left on a popular reality competition show that has taken place in Borneo, the Amazon, and the Australian outback, I hereby dub thee...
4: Survivor.
5: Survivor, yes, Survivor. I will warn you, I will be using this regal voice for the entire quiz. For your excellent craftsmanship, providing porcelain chamber pots to the castle, I hereby dub thee...
3: Ceramic.
5: Ceramic, yes. Well done. For exemplary service, keeping a sharp lookout on our enemies without their knowledge, I hereby dub thee...
4: Surveillance.
5: Surveillance, yes.
4: And his brother surreptitious.
5: Yes, both of them. A double knighting. Very nice. For discovering that our swords would cut more accurately with the addition of a row of sharp, tooth-like projections, I hereby dub thee...
3: Serrated.
5: Serrated, yes. Finally, for being an example of how to keep calm and collected, even in the midst of danger, your peaceful nature has earned you this knighthood. Arise...
3: Serene?
5: Very good. Yes, serene. Or serenity.
3: Serenity.
5: Both of them. They're again, brothers again. Serene and serenity, the two of them. Congratulations to them both. And congratulations to you, Grant and Martha, for working your way through this quiz.
3: And we would certainly like to talk with you. So give us a call, 877-929-9673. You see what I did there? or send us an email. The address is words@waywardradio.org.
6: Hello, you have a way with words.
7: Hi, I'm Michelle. I'm calling from Peoria, Illinois, on the behalf of my best friend, Liz Barton, with a question.
3: Okay, well, welcome to the show.
7: Well, I had a question about a slang term that was popular when we were going to college at Bradley University in Illinois in the early 90s. We had a term, it was squidding or to squid, and it referred to computer use akin to what would now be social media. It was really before social media was a thing, but it referred to basically email, Usenet, chat boards, things that were non-productive, kind of just computing for entertainment. And we were never sure if this was a slang term that was unique to where we were or where it came from or if it had broader usage.
4: So paint the picture for us. This is Bradley University, and that's there in Peoria?
7: Yes, it's Bradley University is a medium-sized private school in Peoria, Illinois, and we would have been attending from 1992 to 1996.
4: Squidding, so S-Q-U-I-D, like the sea creature with the tentacles.
7: Exactly, the cephalopod. So sea creature with tentacles, and we always thought that might have something to do with it, but we weren't sure. And we also weren't sure if this was a term of art where we were or if it had any broader use.
4: You know what? I think it's just a Bradley University thing. I really
7: okay.
4: do. And don't let that take away anything from it, because I love it, because when the internet was new at all of these places around the country, everybody came up with their own terms until everything settled mm-hmm. down, whether it was at a business or a school or even in people's homes. All this new language came out, and there was all this new language until everyone kind of agreed what was going to be what we were going to call these things. So squidding may have stopped at Bradley University, but fortune could have gone differently, and squidding might have become the term that we all use. It just could have happened.
7: Yeah.
4: But from about 1990 to 1996, squid and squidding show up in the student newspaper and the student yearbook, and they confirm your memory. And they refer oh. definitely to spending a lot of time in the computer lab or using email mm-hmm. or just being on the computer.
7: Well, that is fantastic to know. We have wondered for roughly 30 years.
4: And, for 30 years. Wow.
3: Wow.
7: But off and on, you know, the thought has yeah. come up in the term. And I kind of wish it had taken off broader than it did, because the tentacle aspect of it seems evocative to me.
3: It sure does. I'm thinking of how my devices sort of reach out and grab me and keep me scrolling.
4: The reason I like what you're saying about squid is because the web metaphor in 1990, when squid first appears in print at Bradley University, well, the web itself didn't exist yet. So we're talking internet pre-web. We're talking IRC, Usenet, profiles mm-hmm. attached to FTP accounts, that sort of stuff, maybe even Gopher. And so
7: oh, absolutely.
4: People might be thinking of a squid with arms as a metaphor for all these systems instead of a web as a metaphor for all these systems. Additionally, mm-hmm. there was a lot of early software that was made, and I'm just wondering if there was some collection of bright people at Bradley who had made some soft custom software that they called Squid or something mm. similar, and maybe that's why the term caught on there. I haven't been able to find any evidence of that, but I wouldn't be surprised to find if there was a bit of software, the custom software that you could install to put the settings on your personal computer, you know, the whatever you needed to connect to the local internet, that was called Squid. I would not be surprised. Oh. There was so much out there, and often it did take animal names like a gopher.
3: Mm-hmm. Or Dogpile.
4: Or Dogpile. Well, yeah, but that was later. But yeah.
3: yeah.
4: In the 1996 issue of the Bradley Scout, and that was the student newspaper, someone credited as Summer has this big piece where they write, "You may be a squid if..." It says lines like, "If you've ever skipped class, a meal, a date, or a night's sleep to do something online, or if you've ever taken a class solely to get an email account." And that cracked me up, because that was a thing. Like, you didn't automatically get an email account in the early days.
7: No.
4: Sometimes you only got it if you took a comp sci class.
7: That is really funny. And that also confirms my memory that it was used as a noun and a verb. Just a general description of what you were up to.
4: Well, Michelle, I hope this is a good memory for you, and I'm glad that we were able to help.
7: Thank you very much. I appreciate it.
4: It was our pleasure. Take care, please.
7: Thank you.
4: Toll-free in the United States and Canada, 877-929-9673, or you can reach us through email words@waywardradio.org.
6: Hello, you have a way with words.
8: Hi, this is Colin. I'm from Los Angeles.
4: Hi, Colin. Welcome to the show. What's up?
8: I had a question about assonance. I have a friend who, she's like a great writer, and she also has like a following on Twitter, you know, and she was telling me that she can like predict which tweets of hers will go viral because they usually have assonance. She was trying to explain to me what it was because I was really struggling with it. And we were playing a game where we would say word combinations back and forth that had assonance in them. But I kept just rhyming words. So, like, I just can't wrap my head around assonance exactly. I was wondering if you could help me.
6: Colin, what was she tweeting about? What was the topic?
4: Yeah, absolutely.
8: I could read one of the tweets that went viral.
6: Sure.
8: So the tweet's from Helen Kingston, and she's at Kingston Writes. And she says, "Men's midlife crises are intensely boring. They just get an expensive bike and marry a 30-year-old version of the same wife. Whereas women do cool stuff like open owl cafes, retrain as beekeepers, and get PhDs in necromancy."
4: I want to go to an owl cafe. Yeah, that's a good tweet. She has a lot of followers, I guess, though, too.
8: Yeah, and it went viral, she said, because at the end, the words PhD in necromancy was like, I mean, she says that the ones that have assonance have a better chance of going viral. Not that it's like there's a formula for it, but she just noticed that happens.
6: Right. She's talking about the internal vowel sounds of a lot of those words.
4: So assonance, let's just make sure everyone understands the word that we're saying here. It's A-S-S-O-N-A-N-C-E, assonance. And it can be like a rhyme, but assonance, like Martha says, is the internal vowels being the same, even if the consonants surrounding them are different. So what's some good assonance, Martha? Do you have some examples here?
6: You know, one of my favorite poems that I had to learn in junior high was The Highwayman by Alfred Noyes.
4: And oh, there,
6: you know, it talks about the road was a ribbon of moonlight over the purple moor, and the highwayman came riding, riding, riding. The highwayman came riding up to the old inn door. And it's got some alliteration in there, a lot of words that start with the same letter, but it's also got those the I sound of the highwayman came riding, riding, riding up to the old inn door, which rhymes with more.
4: So it's almost, Colin, it's almost like assonance is almost like an imperfect rhyme. So the vowels are this can be the same or similar. They don't even have to be exactly the same, but the consonants are different.
8: I see. Yeah. So it's yes, I get that. And that poem's beautiful.
4: There's a line from Emily Dickinson that has some assonance in it. "Dear to the moss, known by the knoll, next to the robin in every human soul." So "known by the knoll" is assonance, but "knoll" and "soul" is a rhyme because the "ol" at the end rhymes. Known and knoll, they start with the same sound, the same, you know, but they don't end with the same sound. So that's assonance. And that's the difference
8: the
4: there, but it's funny that she gets so many likes. I would suspect that she has a writing community that is sensitive to that, and is even whether they know it or not, that they're particularly aware of it. Perhaps they're sub-vocalizing as they're reading, and they're hearing that assonance as the tweets are passing through their eyes and their brains.
8: It's so interesting because it just sounds pleasant to the ear, like when I was reading it,
4: does.
8: You know, and I think the main one. PhD in necromancy, you know, like
4: right,
8: sounds musical. It has like a musical element to it.
6: Yeah. Yes, I was going to say you mentioned the musical element, and I was wondering if she reads her tweets aloud before she sends them out.
4: That's a writer's trick, isn't it, Martha? To be a better writer.
6: Oh, it is absolutely. I mean, I once rewrote a whole book because I started to read it aloud, and I just didn't like how it sounded, because it's so different just reading the words on the page silently. It's so different. You wouldn't think it would be that different, but it really is when you vocalize those sounds.
4: I love that you have those people in your life who are willing to, that you can fool around with language in that way, and they're willing to entertain this just whole notion of like, let's just goof around with assonance. That's a lovely friend indeed.
8: Yeah. Well, all I appreciate
4: right.
8: it.
4: All right. Okay. Take care, Colin.
6: Thanks, Colin.
4: Bye-bye.
8: Okay. Bye-bye.
4: What are your thoughts, comments, and idea about language and words and old sayings and some slang you might have heard, or a book that you loved, or a story that you're convinced is the best one ever? There are lots of ways to reach us. Go to waywardradio.org/contact.
6: Hello, you have a way with words.
9: Hi, this is Luke Whiting from Waco, Texas.
6: Hey, Luke, welcome to the show. What can we do for you?
9: I had a really interesting conversation a couple weeks ago with one of my coworkers. So he was telling the story about how growing up, if his mom made, you know, a bowl of chili or something, and his dad would say, man, you really stumped your toe on this. And growing up, he always thought that meant like it was a good thing. But then just recently, so like, you know, years later, he asked his mom about it. And she's like, no, that meant that he didn't like it, that he messed up, you know, you did something bad. And so my first question is, have you ever heard that phrase, like someone saying, man, you really stumped your toe on this one for something that you messed up on? And my follow-up question is, I was always raised saying you stub your toe, but he used stump the same way whenever you like hit your toe on something, and he would say, man, I stumped my toe. And I had never heard it being that way either. So I've never heard that phrase being used to talk about something else, and I've never even heard of anyone stumping a toe.
4: Okay, so two layers here. Now, who is stumping their toe? Who's saying this?
9: My coworker.
4: Your coworker. Gotcha.
9: Yep.
4: And where was your coworker from?
9: A little town called San Saba, Texas, in the Hill Country.
4: Hill Country, Texas. All right. That makes a lot of sense. All right. Let's take the stump your toe versus stub your toe first.
9: Okay.
4: It turns out that stump your toe has a couple hundred years of history in the United States. As a matter of fact, the great lexicographer Noah Webster recorded in his dictionaries in the 1820s as an American variant, although he looked upon it as a vulgar variant, I think, in his words. But it's been around for a very long time. And in the American South and in the American South Midlands, that is those states in the middle of the country which touch the northern part of the U.S. South, you're more likely to hear it. You stump your toe if you are walking in the house at night and you bang your toe on a piece of furniture rather than stub your toe. So it's been around for a very long time, and it's not going to seem strange at all to some folks. Stub your toe is far more common, though, but both are acceptable. Now, as far as being related to how you cook food, it turns out that you're plugging into something that Martha and I talked about on the show not that long ago, which is to put your foot into it. And this means to cook something particularly well. So you might say, this fish supper is amazing. She really put her foot into it. You ever heard that?
9: Yes, that I have heard.
4: So you're saying that sometimes people will say you stumped your toe or stubbed your toe to mean that they cooked something not so well.
9: Exactly. Yeah. They had somehow, you know, too spicy or too salty. You know, they had somehow messed it up.
4: Yes, that's exactly right. And the metaphor there is because you say you're holding the spice container or the salt container, and let's say you kind of trip a little bit in the kitchen and you dash a little bit too much of something into the bowl or into the pot. You add it a little bit more by accident, so your food ends up a little too spicy or a little too salty or just not right. Now, occasionally somebody will say you stumped your toe when cooking to mean it turned out unexpectedly well. You did something of a little more, you added a little more of something on accident, but you're not sure what, and it turned out unexpectedly well.
9: You stumbled onto something good there,
4: Yeah, you're onto something good, but you don't know what you did right. But in any case, it was accidental.
6: So banging your toe, in other words, if you're talking about cooking, could be good or it could be bad, right?
9: Exactly, yeah.
4: But either way, it's still about it's an accidental thing that happened. Your coworker is completely fine with their usage.
9: Okay.
4: Now, it may not be a common usage, but it's acceptable. And would he speak that way, say, in a formal situation? Maybe not, but he should definitely be himself among his friends and his family.
9: Okay, I will let him know. He'll be glad to hear that he was right.
4: Sure.
6: Well, thanks for sharing your story, Luke.
4: Bye-bye.
9: Bye-bye.
6: Well, send us your food questions, your language questions, your stories about words you use every day. 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
1: 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There's never been a better time to try eating vegan. The second edition of the Marin County Vegan Chefs Challenge invites local chefs to showcase their creativity with unique new menu items. The Southern Marin restaurants taking part in the challenge are Bayside Cafe in Sausalito, Buku in Mill Valley, Le Garage in Sausalito, Lola's Taqueria in Belvedere, Restaurant Pico in Larkspur, Salt and Pepper Restaurant in Tiburon, Squared Pizza in Greenbrae, and Sula's at the Cavallo Point Lodge. 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
3: You're listening to Away with Words, the show about language and how we use it. I'm Grant Barrett.
4: And I'm Martha Barnett. Kelly Barnhill is the author of four novels, including The Girl Who Drank the Moon, which won the Newbery Medal for Children's Literature. On Twitter, she posted a long thread recently describing how she's been helping neighborhood kids with their college admissions essays. And she describes them as coming in absolutely deer in the headlights, you know, panicked because they just don't understand this kind of writing or what it's supposed to do. And so she makes them tea and she has them put their laptops away. And then she says, "We talk a little bit about life or worries or the world. We talk about memories. I have them tell me stories. And then I hand them an old notebook and I start lobbing writing prompts at them. I tell them that they don't have to worry about any of this. No one will see it. They just have to keep their pencil going for 5 minutes and then stop when the timer goes off." And then she tells them, "Write about a memory, pretending that it's happening right this very second. Write about a choice they had to make as though it's happening right now. Write about food or work or the bus or the snow. I tell them to tell me a story about a time they broke the rules or tried something new or built something with their friends." And she describes how, for them, it's a really strange form of writing, that most of them have never done anything like that, you know, writing in their own voice and writing about their own unique experiences with themselves at the center of this story. And then she says, invariably, there's a moment. They'll have pages and pages of material, memories, moments, thoughts, arguments, explanations, seeing their point of view as something that belongs entirely to them. And then they see it, an arc, a beginning, a middle, and end. "Oh," they say. And Grant, I thought that was such a cool approach to writing one of those college application essays, you know, not thinking about what they want to hear, but really kind of doing a deep dive into yourself.
3: I agree with that. And I have taken a different tactic with my son over the years when he's had to write some personal thing for classwork, where I interview him as if I'm the reporter. You and I both have reporter skills, and he's my subject. And I kind of make it formal. And he's never been treated like that before, where somebody's actually interested in him and quizzes him, not as a father or even as a friend, but as a stranger, somebody with a distant business relationship, you know, or a distant kind of remove that he's never encountered before. And I bet these kids not only have never had to look deep inside themselves, but have never had somebody of her professional skill work with them and use her professional tools on them. So they've never encountered somebody so equipped and so qualified to extract from them the the gems that are inside.
4: Yeah, I really like your idea of interviewing the kid, because I find so often, I mean, when I've interviewed adults, a lot of times they're so close to their own story, they can't even see it. You know, it's completely out of focus because it's right there in front of their face. And by leading them through some questions like that, they start to listen to themselves and realize, oh, I do have something to say. I am an expert on me and the way that I view the world. It's a thread on Twitter that's really worth reading, and some of the comments were really great, too. Somebody said, what a potentially life-changing gift you're giving these kids, sort of like that rocket NASA launched into the asteroid, a little nudge that can alter a lifetime trajectory.
3: Oh, that's so perfect. What an image. That's exactly right.
4: Right.
3: So this thread, again, and we'll link to it on our website. And it's by, what is her name and what's that book?
4: Her name is Kelly Barnhill, and I want to recommend her website as well, kellybarnhill.com, because she's very opinionated about writing and teaching and education, and it's a very stimulating read. She's the author of the Newbery-winning The Girl Who Drank the Moon.
3: Oh, that's a lovely title as well. Mm-hmm. Like I said, we'll link to that from our website. We love the stimulating conversation that you share with us. Call us toll-free from the United States and Canada, 877-929-9673, or tell us your thoughts in email, words@waywardradio.org.
4: Hello, you have a way with words.
5: Hello, this is Katie Turek, and I'm calling in from Greenville, South Carolina.
4: Hey, Katie, welcome to the show.
5: I have been searching online and everywhere I can think of to find the meaning of a saying that I learned in a little one-room country schoolhouse in rural Montana when I was about 8 years old. It's aver, something you would say to someone that it's like you, ooh, you saw something maybe that they didn't want people to see. It was kind of a teasing comment, aver. And it had occurred to me it might have something to do with Italian, because there were some Italian immigrants who worked in coal mines in the small town nearby. Since it's very similar to Spanish, I know a little Spanish. And a is T-O, meaning to something. And Z-E-R in Spanish means see. So like a ver might be to see, like I see you or I saw you. So I thought maybe it was a colloquialism in Italian, maybe that means shame or shamey shame.
3: Oh boy, oh boy, oh boy, oh boy, oh boy. Katie, I have been collecting data on this for a number of years, and so your data is very useful and interesting to me. And
5: wow.
3: To Martha as well. You're like the piece of the puzzle that slid under the couch.
5: Woo.
3: That I've been looking for. You know, you've got the whole thing on the table and there's a hole in the middle.
5: Yes.
3: So we had a call about this a number of years ago, and it was related to this, but it was a different version, and she was from Albuquerque. And the way she described it, it was a thing that you would say when someone at school was reprimanded by the teacher or are called into the office. And what the rest of the class would say was, umbers. And it's the kind of thing that in the rest of the country, some of the rest of the country, people might say, oh, or And we got so much email and so many voicemails in response to that. Dozens and dozens of people had versions of this, and some of them were spelled like umber, like the color, but others were spelled U-H-V-E-R, sometimes with a B, sometimes with a V, sometimes with an A or a U at the beginning, and a number of different people thought it might be related to umbrage, and I don't think it is, but most of the people who reported this came from the same part of the country. They had connections to Montana, just like you, but also the Dakotas, North and South Dakota, New Mexico, Arizona, Colorado, Nevada, Wyoming, all from the same region of the country. That's interesting, right? To a linguist.
5: Yes.
3: To a sociolinguist, that's very interesting.
5: Well, and especially because those places were populated, at least by Caucasians. You know, we all came from someplace else.
3: As a linguist, I know that before that, there were Spanish speakers. One of the oldest dialects of Spanish spoken in North America is still spoken in Colorado and New Mexico. Mm-hmm. And it's this long Spanish-speaking tradition. And there's a long tradition of not only these Spanish speakers moving around as families, but as workers, whether it was with cattle or moving with, for agricultural reasons or what have you, doing work in the mountains or work in the fields and so forth. And I think it isn't Italian. I think you're right that it's Spanish. And it's haber, because there's a Spanish exclamation, haber, that has lots of variations and lots of uses. But many of them have something to do with something like, let's see, or you're going to find out, or we'll find out, or I'll find out. And I think that's what we're looking at here, is it's a version of the kids all saying, you're going to find out. Basically a way of saying you're going to see what you're going to get, what kind of trouble you're going to get into.
5: Oh.
3: Yeah, that's... Martha, what do you think about this?
4: Yeah, that makes sense to me. I mean, haber, to, you know, just see what's happening. You know, let me see that.
5: I see you. I saw you.
3: Yeah, haber is so colloquial that even I have only two books that specialize in interjections in Spanish, and both of them do just kind of a poor job of covering haber, but I can find many, many uses of it in dialogues and fiction and in movie scripts where it seemed they approach what we're talking about here. Somebody says, that's not going to happen. And somebody says, haber, it will too, meaning you'll see, it will.
5: Mm-hmm. Yeah. Yep.
3: We have examples of English speakers taking words from other languages and modifying them in such a way that they no longer sound or feel like they come from another language. From Spanish, for example, from Mexican Spanish, people took the word chones, which is slang for underpants, and change it to choners or chonies. It's not widely used, but some people will know. Or the French word voila. Some people have no idea that that's French, and they spell it W-A-L-A. They don't know that it's French, and they just think it's an English, weird English word, voila. And that's what happens when a word becomes fully anglicized and fully, you know, naturalized in its new home.
5: Well, let me add one more thing. That little town with the coal mine, called Roundup, Montana, where cattle were driven in. So we're looking Spanish herders, too.
3: There we go. Gold star to you today. I'm going to send you a trophy, in fact. That's amazing what you've done. So I'm really pleased to take your call.
5: Oh, thank you so very much. Mystery solved. Okay.
3: Well, I don't know about that, but how about this? It's another book on the shelf and towards the end of this mystery.
5: Okay. All right.
3: All right. Be well. Goodbye. Take care of yourself.
5: Thank you. Bye-bye.
4: Take care, Katie. Bye-bye.
3: Well, we want to be your suit and tell us something we don't know. Give us a call on the telephone. 877-929-9673 is toll-free in the United States and Canada. Or spill your knowledge in email, words@waywardradio.org.
4: Grant, another word that's been added to the brand new official Scrabble dictionary is a word that I didn't know. It's vaquita.
3: This is a type of dolphin.
4: How did you know this? Yeah, vaquita, V-A-Q-U-I-T-A. And I thought, what is it? Is that like little cow? And that is the origin of the term. It means little cow in Spanish, but it's applied to a small, highly endangered porpoise.
3: This is the one that lives in the Sea of Cortez, and there are 11 of them left.
4: Is it? Of course you would know how many vaquitas are left in the Sea of Cortez.
3: I do have a son who has for a long time been interested in not only geography, but in animals. And so you tend to pick up the interests of the people around you.
4: Okay. Well, vaquita is now something that he can play in Scrabble.
3: What are your interests? Where do they intersect language? And how much do you want to tell me and Martha? You know you do. You just badly want to tell us. 877-929-9673.
4: Hi there. You have a way with words.
6: Hey, Martha. This is Steve.
3: Where are you calling from, Steve?
6: Wilmington, North Carolina. I was born and raised and lived for 4.5 decades in New York City. Not the island of Manhattan nor the island of Staten, but I lived in neighborhoods in the other three boroughs. Living in the neighborhoods that I did, I very early on heard about the luck of the Irish. People always talked about it when I was a kid and kept hearing "Luck of the Irish, Luck of the Irish," and I read up on the history of Ireland, and it sounded like the luck of the Irish wasn't very good for centuries.
3: Mm-hmm.
6: So I was wondering how the luck of the Irish originated, where that phrase came from, and I'd rather ask two people who sound like they know what they're doing in

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1: Irish version of Irishness and talk about Irish luck or the luck of the Irish. It originated from a very bad luck, just as you found, and about the Irish seeming to get the sharp end of the stick so often throughout history, just the potato famine, but the treatment from the British and the just history just did not treat the Irish well. But the Irish have a dark sense of humor, an ironic sense of humor, and you'll find it expressed in jokes and asides and stories. For example, there's a bit of irony in the line that's something about talking about a fellow who died one day and then his numbers came up in the lottery the next. And isn't that the luck of the Irish? It's that kind of ironic luck that often talked about, where you got lucky, but it was too late, or you got lucky, but it was too soon, or you got lucky, but it turned out not to be luck at all. You know, or you thought you were lucky, but it wasn't luck. Like your father gave you a house, but it burned down, right? And then the irony got lost. You know, over the many, many years, the irony got lost, and all that was left was the positive notion of the Irish luck. And so it went from bad to ironic to positive.
2: Did that happen in Ireland, or did that happen in the U.S.?
1: Both. You know? Yeah, the Irish in Ireland, the Irish in the U.S., what an overlap there is there. It's this interwoven history, a back and forth that is hard to untangle, even at this distance.
2: Well, you're reminding me of some of the Irish Americans that I met during my years in New York City. Now that I hear the way you laid that out, that was terrific.
3: Well, Steve, I think we lucked out with your question. I really appreciate it, because I've always thought of the luck of the Irish as something very positive.
2: Yeah, and it's the way people use it. I'm with you on that.
1: Well, I appreciate your call, Steve. Thank you very much.
2: Thank you both. Bye.
1: Bye-bye.
3: Bye, Steve.
1: That ironic sense of good luck actually being bad and bad luck being good, of course, isn't solely the province of the Irish. There's a sense in Yiddish of trefein or mazel, which is luck so good it's unkosher. But of course, the Russian have a little different take on it. The version of Irish luck is to be born wearing a shirt, which is you're born so lucky that you're wearing clothes.
3: Not so lucky for the person giving birth, but...
1: No, well, it comes from the idea of babies born with a caul, C-A-U-L. So,
3: right.
1: But this is a play on that.
3: 877-929-9673. Our conversation about terms for watered-down coffee prompted a voicemail from Carol Bottoms. She's in Wilmington, North Carolina, and she said, "My mother-in-law for years used the term punished water for coffee. She liked her coffee strong, almost boiling, so she would call it punished water." I love that.
1: That's a great one.
3: Punish that water and pour it into my cup. 877-929-9673. Our team includes senior producer Stephanie Levine, engineer and editor Tim Felton, and quiz guy John Chinesky.
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3: 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I'm Martha Barnett.
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